playing the greatest music ever for over 50 years. K-Y-M-O. Just after 7 o'clock. Hello there. Welcome into your Monday night. I'm CJ Cruz. Got Free This Hour and the Steve Miller Band coming up. The Eagles, One of These Nights. Classic KYMO.

0: That is DeBarge. It's the rhythm of the night. 98.9 Classic KYMO. Well, your forecast looking pretty good for this week. Some nice mild temperatures plus lots of sunshine. That's coming up in the Steve Miller Band 2 next. Classic KYMO.
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Classic KYMO, your forecast for the River Delta and the River City. Tonight, clear skies and a low 51. Sunny and 77 tomorrow. Looking for sunshine Wednesday with a high of 82. 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

0: That's Billy Ocean, a 98.9 classic KYMO. Let's get you tonight's cruise show brainbuster. No, 63% of us say we forget this almost every day. What is it? 63% of us say we forget this almost every day. What is it? Got your answer coming up, and Alice Cooper next on Classic KYMO.
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Classic KYMO, your forecast for the River Delta and the River City tonight. Going to be clear with the low around 51, sunny and 77 tomorrow, sunshine and 82 for your Wednesday. Getting you back to tonight's crucial brain buster, 63% of us say we forget this almost every day. What is it? Well, it's the date or the day, and some of us forget both. 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

Nobody plays more of the music you love. 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

0: That is Pilots, It's Magic on 98.9 Classic KYMO. 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

Classic KYMO, your forecast for the River Delta and the River City. Tonight, clear with a low around 51. Sunny and 77 tomorrow, then sunny Wednesday with a high of 82. 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

0: 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Just a couple of minutes away from 9 o'clock, tonight's Weird But True, the most successful American industry for investors since 1900 is tobacco. 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

We're Classic KYMO, your forecast for the River Delta and the River City. Clear tonight, lows around 51, sunny and 77 tomorrow. Going to be sunny Wednesday with a high of 82 with AHA. 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

We're playing the greatest music ever made. Just after 9 o'clock, my name is CJ Cruz. Steely Dan coming up and Jay Ferguson this hour too. Emerson, Lake, and Palmer. 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

0: That is Sammy Hagar on 98.9 Classic KYMO. Coming up later this hour, it is tonight's WTF. What the Florida? 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

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Look for temperatures around 51, sunny and 77 tomorrow, then sunny and 82 Wednesday. 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

0: The Bengals, classic KYMO, tonight's WTF. What, the Florida? Police in Fernandina Beach, Florida, arrested a 68-year-old man after he showed up at a middle school carrying a compound bow, arrows, and multiple knives. A school resource officer confronted him, and apparently the conversation didn't go well because the two ended up in a physical fight. The officer eventually got the man under control, and police added several charges, including having weapons on school property, armed trespassing, and making a false bomb threat. Okay, now I have questions. First of all, if you're 68 years old and you're walking around in middle school with a compound bow and knives, what exactly was the plan? Because that's not a school supply list. And apparently, this guy's morning went from I'm going to a school to I'm going to jail pretty quick. WTF, what the Florida? Rare Earth next, classic KYMO.
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0: Just after 10 o'clock, it's CJ Cruz. Got Sugar Ray this hour. 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

We're Classic KYMO, your forecast for the River Delta and the River City tonight. Clear with the low around 51, sunny and 77 tomorrow, then sunny Wednesday with a high of 82 with Michael Jackson. 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

0: That's Laura Branigan and Gloria on 98.9 Classic KYMO. It is almost 11 o'clock. Tasman Archer coming up next.
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We're Classic KYMO, your forecast for the River Delta and the River City. Clear tonight, lows around 51. Sunny and 77 tomorrow, then sunny with a high of 82 Wednesday. 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

Classic KYMO, your forecast for the River Delta and the River City tonight. Clear with the low around 51. Sunny and 77 tomorrow, then sunshine Wednesday with a high of 82. 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

0: It's Eagle Eye Cherry and Save Tonight on 98.9 Classic KYMO. Coming up on midnight, we'll check your forecast to get you some Stevie Wonder next.
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Classic KYMO, your forecast for the River Delta and the River City tonight. Clear with a low around 51, sunny and 77 tomorrow, then sunshine Wednesday with a high of 82. Here's Gary Wright on Classic KYMO.

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Just after 12 midnight, I'm Jason in on the night shift, hanging out with you for the next 6 hours with Jackson Brown running on empty. 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

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River Delta and River City weather for today. Sunny skies with a high of 77. Clear tonight, low of 52. Right now, 55 in southeast Missouri. It's Elton John and Grace Seal on KYMO.

Paul Kerak and I Need You. It's classic KYMO. We're just about halfway through the midnight hour. It's time to kick off the Night Shift Classic Countdown. Tonight, we're counting down the top five songs from this week in the year 1968. And we start with number five. It's The Temptations. 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

0: Rod Stewart, some guys have all the luck. You've got it on Classic KYMO. So we roll through the midnight hour. Got music from Kool & the Gang coming up. Journey on the way too. And we'll check your forecast next.
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River Delta and River City weather for today. Sunny with a high of 77. Tonight will be clear with a low of 52. Right now it's 54 in southern Illinois. 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

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Just after 1 o'clock, Jason in on your Tuesday with Nelson now. 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

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River Delta and River City weather for today. Sunny skies, a high of 77. Clear tonight, low of 52. Right now, it is 54 in Southeast Missouri. Here's Roy Orbison and You Got It on KYMO.

Music from LaBelle, that is Lady Marmalade on Classic KYMO, and that brings us to the number four song in our Night Shift Classic Countdown from this week in the year 1966. 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

0: Guns N' Roses, Welcome to the Jungle. 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Less than 20 minutes away from 2 o'clock. Make sure to step back in time on October the 17th with the 1860 Children's Day taking place at the Hunter Dawson State Historic Site in New Madrid. 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

Hall & Oates, I Can't Go For That on Classic KYMO. Just after 2 o'clock, it's Jason in on the night shift playing all your favorites right here where you heard them first. 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

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River Delta and River City weather for today. Sunny with a high of 77. Clear tonight, a low of 52. It is 52 right now at KYMO. It's the Eagles. 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

Tracy Chapman, Give Me One Reason on Classic KYMO. All right, just about halfway through the 2 o'clock hour, and that brings us to the number three song in the Night Shift Classic Countdown from this week in the year 1966. Coming in at number three, it's Question Mark and the Mysterians with 96 Tears on KYMO.

0: Huey Lewis and the News, Hip to Be Square. You've got it on Classic KYMO as we head towards 3 o'clock. The Kenny Rogers Children's Center Side-by-Side Benefit Ride and Fall Fest will be held this Saturday at Schindler's Tavern in New Hamburg. 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

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River Delta and River City weather for today. Sunny with a high of 77. Clear tonight, low of 52. Right now it's 52 in Southeast Missouri. Here's Michael Jackson and Cedar Gar. I just can't stop loving you. 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

The Bee Gees and Jive talking on Classic KYMO. Just after 3 o'clock, Jason N. on your Tuesday, playing your favorite music of all time right here on your favorite station of all time. 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

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River Delta and River City weather for today. Sunny with a high of 77. Clear tonight, low of 52. Then on Wednesday, sunny with a high of 81. And right now, it's 52 in western Kentucky. Dave Edmonds, it's slipping away on KYMO.

Grassroots, I'd Wait a Million Years on Classic KYMO. And that brings us to the number two song in our Night Shift Classic Countdown from this week in the year 1966. The song coming in at number two comes from the Four Tops. It's Reach Out, I'll Be There on Classic KYMO.

0: Honeymoon Sweet and Feel It Again on Classic KYMO. Well, the high school football season is well underway. Matter of fact, we're kind of on the back end of it now. And this Friday, the East Prairie Eagles are back on the road to take on the Kennett Indians. We'll have all the action on our sister station, Shotgun Radio 97.1, as Reed Howe and Rob Barker bring you the play-by-play. Pregame 6:45, kickoff at 7 p.m.
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It's classic KYMO. River Delta weather, sunny today, a high of 77. Tonight, clear with a low of 52. On Wednesday, sunny, high of 81. Hall & Oates now. 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

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Bertrand, Sykeston, Cape Girardeau.

That is The Cure. It's a love song on Classic KYMO. Just after 4 o'clock, Jason N. on your Tuesday. Let's keep this night shift rolling. Here's Chicago, and If You Leave Me Now on KYMO.

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River Delta and River City weather for today. Sunny skies, a high of 77. Tonight, clear with a low of 52. Tomorrow, sunny, high of 81. Right now, 51 in Southeast Missouri. It's Knock on Wood on KYMO.

Pure Prairie League, Let Me Love You Tonight on Classic KYMO. All right, that brings us to the number one song in our Night Shift Classic Countdown from this week in the year 1966. It comes from The Association. This is Cherish on KYMO.

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Varez, Heaven Must Be Missing an Angel on Classic KYMO. Just past 5 o'clock, Jason, in on your Tuesday with Peter Gabriel now. And In Your Eyes, Classic KYMO.

707, classic KYMO. Just about halfway through the 5 o'clock hour. Let's take a look at your River Delta weather for today. Sunny skies with a high of 77. Tonight clear, a low of 52. Tomorrow looks sunny, high of 81. It's 50 right now over the 5 o'clock hour. Here's Mr. Mister on KYMO.

0: 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We're headed towards 6 o'clock. Reads in at the top of the hour for the Tuesday edition of Just Another Morning Show. Going to hear from Def Leppard before I get out of here. 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

0: Good morning. Welcome to the show. It's a little after 6 a.m. I'm Reed Howell. This is Just Another Morning Show.
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0: So let's get to it. An hour of music. A check of your weather, all coming your way. Later this morning, it's Tuesday, that means McFeeder Speed in the 8 o'clock hour. Weather Chat with Joe Crane in the 7 o'clock hour. Right now, it's music from Santana to start your morning. 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

0: Believin', and that's Journey here at KYMO. So it's a little chilly out there this morning. Yeah, one of the cooler mornings that we have had since really going back probably into early spring, if you will, maybe back into like May of this year. We're looking at a lot of 40s out there this morning. So a chilly start, another day of a warm afternoon, dry conditions, and this nice fall weather is going to continue for the next couple of days with a bit of a warm-up in the forecast as well. Maybe, just maybe, by the weekend, we talk about some increasing chances for some showers in the forecast. I'll take a look at the specifics. Your Out the Door forecast is coming up next. It's brought to you by Ranky Yellow Gold this hour.
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0: So we've got clear skies. It was a beautiful night. We've got light to calm winds, and we've got temperatures this morning on the chillier side of things. We're going to warm up. Sunny skies near 78 for the average high today, so upper 70s to near 80. Tonight, back into the lower 50s. Tomorrow, a little bit warmer on your Wednesday with highs in the low to mid 80s. Same for Thursday. Friday will be up near 80, and Saturday will be in the lower to middle 80s. Once again, maybe a chance of showers by Saturday. And overnight lows after, well, low 50s tomorrow night will be mainly in the 50s all the way through the end of the week. Currently, 45 with a little bit of patchy fog around the Cape Airport. 49 at Barclay Regional Field. I've got 51 here at the studios of KYMO.
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0: Teacher, teacher, for all you teachers out there, that's 38 special here at KYMO. 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
2: With Eagle Pride and being Eagle Proud, the East Prairie R2 School District has the vision of forging strong, positive connections with students so that they can build independence and confidence along with academic knowledge. 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Preparing students to move forward with a strong sense of self into a life with promise is the goal of the East Prairie R2 School District.
0: The City of Bertrand is seeking qualified applicants for part-time police officer and chief of police positions. 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Applicants must meet all applicable requirements for law enforcement officers in the state of Missouri. If you are interested, you can stop by City Hall for an application, or you can email bertrandoffcoor@gmail.com or contact City Hall at 573-683-3051.
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I want to know what love is, and that is Foreigner here at KYMO. Let's talk about this next song. We're going to go all the way back to October of 1977. This was the lead single from the Rush album, A Farewell to Kings. It was the first hit single for the band in the UK, where it went to number 36 on their chart. It also peaked at number 45 in their home country of Canada and number 76 here on the Billboard Hot 100. Closer to the Heart. It's Rush this morning here on your morning jams on KYMO.

step by step climbing Jacob's ladder this morning with Huey Lewis in the news. Hey, don't forget about this weekend's side-by-side benefit ride and fall festival. It's to benefit the Kenny Rogers Children's Center. It'll be at Schindler's Tavern this Saturday. There'll be live music, great food, cold drinks, and a poker run. That's this Saturday, the Kenny Rogers Children's Center side-by-side benefit ride and fall festival at Schindler's in New Hamburg.

0: Peter Gabriel and Sledgehammer right here on this Tuesday morning. It's a little chilly out there. I'll have your out-the-door forecast next, brought to you by Ranky Yellow Gold this hour.
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0: So it's a chilly start out there. Many locations reporting some mid and upper 40s this morning. And we're on our way to a high in the upper 70s with sunshine later today. Tonight will be chilly again. Lows at least in the lower 50s. And then tomorrow, temperatures rising into the lower 80s under sunshine for your hump day Wednesday. Currently 45 at the Cape Airport, 49 at Barclay Regional Field in Paducah, and I've got 50 here at KYMO. 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

Voice Box, The Who here at KYMO. It's time to take a look at the river levels in the River Watch. And we'll start on the Ohio gauge at Caro, 16.7, 40 is flood stage. Over the next several days, rising to 25, even by Friday, then dropping back to 24 on Saturday. Cape Girardeau, 21.5 and rising, 32 is flood stage. It will be, well, cresting on the 8th at 29.5 by Saturday, back down to 27.5. Hickman, 9.834 is flood stage. It's going to rise to 18.7 on Friday, then fall back to 17.9 on Saturday. And New Madrid, 6.5, 34 is flood stage, rising. And it'll be up around 14.3 and holding steady both Friday and Saturday. That's a look at the river levels and the River Watch. Now let's get back to the music as we move up here towards 7 o'clock on this Tuesday morning. Here's one from

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Bertrand, Sykeston, Cape Girardeau.

0: Yes. Good morning. Hello. How are you? It's Tuesday morning. It is the 6th day of October, and this is Just Another Morning Show.
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0: We've got Weather Chat, American Countryside, all coming your way this hour. Great music. Like this one. A little bit of that rock and roll. Hoochie Coo on KY.

0: That is Styx, the Renegade on Classic KYMO. It's your morning jams, and Reed is with you on a beautiful fall morning. We've got calm to light winds out there. We're not going to see much in the way of winds today. We're going to see a lot of sunshine. Dry conditions are expected for the rest of this work week, along with seasonably warm temperatures, although they will be going slightly above normal here in the next day or two or three. The weekend may give us a chance for some showers. We'll talk all about that in detail in our weather chat around 7:20. I've got your out-the-door forecast coming up next, and it's all brought to you by Mid-Valley this hour.
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0: This forecast is for Cape, Sykeston, Perryville, and at Jonesboro, Dexter, and all points in between. Hey, good morning, Wycliffe, Kentucky. We've got temperatures in the 40s to low 50s right now. We're going to be on our way into the upper 70s to near 80 today, low 50s tonight, and then tomorrow looks like low 80s for everyone, which is slightly above normal. And overnight lows still staying in the 50s, but in the mid to upper 50s Wednesday night. And then Thursday looks like low to mid 80s for highs are quite possible. Currently, 44 at the Cape Airport. I've got, let me double check here at Barclay Regional Field, 48 at Barclay Regional Field in Paducah, and it's 50 here at KYMO.
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0: I'm the excitable boy here at KYMO. What a beautiful morning, a fall October morning here all across the KYMO listening area. One of the coolest mornings we've seen in quite some time. Got to go all the way back to the spring, like April, May, since it was this chilly, if you will. Now it is going to warm up, and we're going to remain dry for the next couple of days. But maybe some rain by the weekend. Let's talk all about it right now. Meteorologist Joe Crane joins us for the Weather Chat. Good morning, Joe.
1: Good morning, Reed. Good morning, everyone. Yeah, if you don't believe Reed, and if you don't believe me that it's a beautiful morning out there, well, why don't you take a look for yourself? Go to classickymo.com. Not only can you see the newly redesigned website, which, by the way, I'm not for sure who did the website work, but they did a fantastic job on the redesign and some of the new features they've added, but some of the old features are still there. You can still live stream us when you point the Focus Bank red arrow to the live stream, but you can still see that view from high atop our tower.
0: Yes.
1: Outside of Morley, Missouri, on top of Crowley's Ridge, and it is a beautiful, beautiful sunrise this morning. So go to classickkymo.com, click on the tower cam tab, and see for yourself just how gorgeous it is out there.
0: You know, and you can also, if you're, you know, into fall colors, you can kind of see the progression over the last really 2 or 3 weeks.
1: Yeah.
0: Of some of the, you know, the changes, the colors that are happening. And as we go through this month of October, that's kind of going to rapidly occur. You're going to see the reds and the purples and the yellows and all the other colors. We actually talked about fall color this past Friday here on the show with our Conservation Corner. Jennifer Binken, one of the foresters for the Missouri Department of Conservation, we were talking about the different colors that are out there. So, yeah, now is the time, you know, to do that fall color tour if you're so inclined to do so, because it's just gorgeous. And, yeah, I got a hoodie on this morning. It's not a heavy one. It's not a heavy hoodie, but it is a hoodie nonetheless, because you may want it this morning. By the afternoon, though, you probably won't need it.
1: Yeah, because it's going to definitely warm up this afternoon. So, yeah.
0: Yeah, it's just good looking. Just a good looking morning. And again, I went back and started looking. This is as cold or cool, depending on your point of view, as we've been since probably going back to last May this morning, with many locations in the middle 40s. 44 just a little while ago at the Cape Airport. So that's kind of chilly.
1: Mm-hmm. Most definitely. So 40s this morning, but by this afternoon, we'll be up near 80. In fact, I think more than a few spots will actually hit 80 or maybe 81 on the thermometer this afternoon. But the winds are still going to be coming in from the northeast, so it'll be pleasantly mild with lots of sunshine as high pressure continues to dominate across the nation's midsection. We'll continue to do so for the next few days, but temperatures will be gradually warming into the low 80s at times, but we'll still see a wide range of temperatures because with the low humidity, temperatures will be able to cool off pretty nicely during the overnight hours, though the next few nights, not quite as cool as this morning. We'll only drop down to the low 50s tonight, about 53 for the low, but then Wednesday night and Thursday night, as well as Friday night, we're only going to be dropping down into the mid to upper 50s, so a little bit warmer for the overnight lows here the next few nights. But all in all, a pretty nice stretch of weather into the start of the weekend, though the weekend does offer some chances of some showers, maybe some rumbles of thunder now by Sunday. We talked about the next system trying to get in a little upper level disturbance, but it's also going to get a little extra effort as far as the moisture goes, and this we'll have to keep our eye on it, especially for Sunday, for the potential of some heavy rain, because it looks like this tropical system down in the southwestern Gulf, basically offshore from just south of New Orleans all the way over to the very southern tip of Texas with the Mexican border along the western Gulf, could intensify over the next couple of days or so into at least a tropical disturbance, maybe not a tropical storm, but possibly a tropical disturbance, and then move on shore into the western Gulf into Texas, possibly Louisiana, and eventually the remnants of that would scoot northward and get caught into the westerly flow, and some of that energy, some of that moisture at least, get pulled in maybe as far north as the River Delta later this weekend.
0: Yeah, a lot of eyes on this system. Especially to the south, because it is going to bring some copious amounts of rain to the southern states south of us. But yeah, if this thing can, looking at its track and how it's moving, especially southern sections of our area versus northern sections, definitely, we need to kind of keep an eye on this one.
1: Yeah. So, but on the other hand, it could stay south of us all together as far as the whole system. That doesn't mean we're not going to get rain. It just means that we wouldn't get as much rain with that moisture getting pulled in to the weekend weather makers. So that's something we'll have to figure out here in the subsequent days with the forecast models. But Sunday, there is that possibility that we could see some not necessarily severe weather at this point, but certainly some heavier rainfall if that moisture, which would be abundant, tracks as far north as the River Delta. So we'll keep an eye on that. Meantime, as the 7-day forecast works itself out, it's all sunshine here today, tomorrow, Thursday, and Friday, with temperatures in the upper 70s to low 80s today. Most of us right around 80. 53 the low tonight, 81 tomorrow, about 57 Wednesday night, so not quite as cool. About 83, a tad warmer on Thursday. But despite the winds coming around from the southwest on Wednesday, we get a little reinforcing shot of drier air on Thursday, that while the temperature will be up to about 82 to 83, the humidity will stay in check. 57 the low Thursday night, again, upper 70s to low 80s, depending on where you're at on Friday. Most of us right around 80 for the high, which looks good for high school football Friday night, with game time temperatures dropping into the 70s, maybe even some 60s by the time it's all said and done. Then temperatures will continue to drop into the upper 50s late Friday night, early Saturday morning, about 58, 59 for the low. We're up to about 83 again on Saturday with sunshine, but a little disturbance could squeeze out a stray shower in the afternoon. Most of us stay dry. Better chances Saturday night with the low only dropping down to 61, and you start to see the influence of that warmer air from down south trying to push northward. And then we're a tad cooler on Sunday with the rain chances, some peaks of sunshine, and about 77 for the high with that chance of showers and possibly some thunderstorms, possibly some heavier rain, especially for the southern portions of the River Delta if some of that moisture from that tropical disturbance gets northward toward us toward the end of the weekend. And then we dry out Sunday night with the low dropping down, depending on where you're at, upper 50s to low 60s. Most of us right around 60 for the low. And then, of course, everybody who has the day off on Monday in observance of Columbus Day will enjoy sunshine and a high of about 83 to finish out the 7-day forecast. So temperatures generally running about 5 to 10 degrees above normal here over the next 7 days as far as the temperatures go, and of course the precipitation over the latter half of this weekend. As far as the 8 to 14 day outlook read, still going to continue to see near the likelihood of above normal temperatures more often than not as we take it out to the 19th of October for the 8 to 14 day outlook. Though the 8 to 14 day precipitation outlook has shifted the above normal precipitation a little farther south, and looks like that most of us across the River Delta, at least through southern Illinois and a good chunk of southeast Missouri, seen a trend toward near normal precipitation, though the southern Boot Heel, northwest Tennessee, and western Kentucky seeing the trend to above normal precipitation continuing. So we'll see if that continues to play out and if that near normal continues to push the above normal precipitation chances a little farther south in the coming days. But most of us see near normal precipitation and above normal temperatures in the 8 to 14 day outlook.
0: Well, we'll keep an eye on it, and especially this weekend system as it develops, and we'll, the latest model runs and see what happens with that. But in the meantime, enjoy this stretch for the rest of this work week of fall-like weather, even though it will go slightly above normal on the temperatures in the coming days or so.
1: But the humidity stays in check.
0: Correct.
1: So it'll be very comfortable 80-degree weather. So got to like that. About 79 to 81 today, 53 tonight, about 81 again tomorrow with abundant sunshine. On that note, Reed, I'm going to step aside for about a week. You're on your own unless you've got somebody stepping in to chat with you. I thought maybe you'd reach out to somebody, but or maybe just
0: you can't be replaced.
1: Oh, you know, that's not true. Everybody can be replaced.
0: Well, that's true.
1: As somebody told me years when I was about 18 years old, somebody told me that was a program director in Milwaukee, said to me, said, Joe, there are two types of people in broadcasting, those who have been fired and those who are about to be fired. Which one are you?
0: And here lately, it seems like that really is, man. It's been interesting if you look across the board, especially in television.
1: Yeah, absolutely. So they're trying to unload those big salaries of longtime people and get cheaper talent that doesn't know how to pronounce Caro or Vianna or.
0: Well, for that matter, I mean, it's all across the country. Yeah,
1: it's everywhere.
0: Yeah, it's everywhere.
1: Oh, I know.
0: Well, you know, so, back when we used to do the anyway. Yeah,
1: There's that, too. But, no, I'm going to step aside for a few days. My wife and I are taking a much-needed vacation, and where we're going, cell phone service is very limited.
0: As well as should be.
1: And would be very expensive as well. So
0: you go have fun. You deserve it, brother. You deserve
1: we'll
0: it.
1: We'll do. Willie, we'll chat with you again Thursday the 15th.
0: Okay.
1: All right.
0: I'll mark it on my calendar. All right. Be safe. Right. Have fun.
1: Thank you.
0: That is meteorologist Joe Crane with the weather chat here on this Tuesday morning at about 34 after the hour. I have a current temperature of 51, make it 52 now at KYMO. 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
3: In Freeman, South Dakota, about an hour southwest of Sioux Falls, you'll find the Heritage Hall Museum. It's a place that traces the lineage of many of the families who settled here in the later 1800s.
7: The folks who began arriving in southeastern Dakota Territory in the 1870s came from southern Russia primarily. They had lived in Russia for 100 years.
3: As Tim Waldner explains, Catherine the Great had opened her country's land in the 1760s to those who were displaced, mostly due to religious persecution.
7: They were part of a movement known as the Anabaptist movement in Europe that grew out of the Protestant Reformation. And these folks rebelled against the Catholic and the Lutheran Church, primarily over the issue of adult versus infant baptism.
8: Those who went to Russia, what is today's country of Ukraine, were mostly Mennonites, Amish, and Hutterites. But after 100 years in that country, their status changed.
7: That ended in 1870s when there was a Russianization movement, and they were informed that they were going to have to become full Russian citizens. And they had never considered themselves Russian. If they identified any way, it was through their European roots.
8: So they began to come to the United States. Many homesteaded in this area of South Dakota. Tim says this included Hutterites, Lutheran, Mennonite, Reformed, and Swiss Amish faith traditions.
7: The folks living in southern Russia in 1873 sent out a 12-member delegation to come out and spy out the land. The railroad folks were very eager to have them because there was all this land available thanks to the Homestead Act.
8: Many came here, although there were settlements in many parts of this country in Canada. There's more to this story, though, and it's next time as we travel the countryside in Freeman, South Dakota. I'm Andrew McCrae.

Pseudo Echo and their version of Funky Town here on this Tuesday morning at KYMO. I want to take you back to 1985, July of 1985. This was the first single from this band's self-titled debut album. The band was the British new wave act Boys Don't Cry. This song became a major international hit. Number one in New Zealand, number four in Australia, number 11 in South Africa, number 12 here in the U.S. on the Billboard Hot 100. I want to be a cowboy. Boys Don't Cry at KYMO.

0: The Dorena Hickman Ferry is running 7 days a week from Missouri, Mississippi County, Missouri, to Kentucky on the Mississippi River. So go take a ride on one of the last ferry boats crossing the rivers anywhere in the country. 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
0: Sunny skies, highs in the upper 70s to near 80 today. Tonight, another cool night as lows should get back into the lower 50s. Maybe some upper 40s here and there in some low-lying areas. And then tomorrow, we're going to be in the low 80s for highs. Low to mid 80s on Thursday. Near 80 to the low 80s again on Friday with overnight lows mainly in the 50s. Maybe some chances of rain by the weekend. Right now, I've got 53 with sun at KYMO. 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

0: Good morning. Hello. How are you? What a beautiful morning it is here at KYMO. It's a little after 8 o'clock. This is Just Another Morning Show.
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0: Today's Arnold Almanac is coming your way this hour. Later on, we'll have some McPheeters beat for you. A check of your River Delta weather and great music, too. Yeah, it's all right here on your morning jams. Just Another Morning Show here on Classic KYMO.

0: Dutch band. That's right. That band was Dutch, and that's the Shocking Blue and Venus here at KYMO. In case you haven't looked outside, it is a beautiful morning. The sun is shining. The temperatures are great. It is a beautiful early fall morning here on the 6th day of October. I've got your River Delta weather forecast coming up next, followed by the Arnold Almanac, and then music from Dave Mason is on deck. 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Sunshine, a cool start, but a warm afternoon. Temperatures will be in the upper 70s to around 80 this afternoon. Tonight, low 50s for lows. Tomorrow, low 80s for highs. Thursday, low to mid 80s for highs. And it looks like low 80s again, a good bet on Friday. The weekend, we may talk about some showers coming in to the forecast then. We'll keep an eye on that. We've seen some morning lows this morning that were well into the 40s, including a 44 at the Cape Airport. Currently, I've got sun and 54 here at the studios of KYMO.
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We're stepping out with Joe Jackson here at KYMO. Still to come, we've got some McFeeters beat lined up for you. Oh, here in about 10 or 15 minutes, give or take. Also, music on the way from Foreigner and Tom Cochran. Right now, it's Jerry Rafferty taking you right down the line on this Tuesday morning here at Classic KYMO.

0: filter and take a picture here at KYMO. It's time for McFeeters Beat. 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
0: Okay, so here we are on a sunny, beautiful, early October morning. Let's see, in the news, we have concern, a focus on a possible epidemic out of Russia. Yeah, we've got just in time for the midterms. Let's see, we've got oil that, well, depending on who does the story, you've either got, hey, we've got more oil flowing now than before the war. We've got this. Oh, no. It's the worst possible scenario. The economy is crap. It's hard to fight figures, but yet we still do that. And again, it's an election time, so one side's going to say that, you know, the world is full of crap. The other side's going to say it's a world full of roses. And unfortunately, we, the people, are caught in between, and we don't know which way's up sometimes, because this is a topsy-turvy world, guys. Mike Jensen joining Steve McFeeters on the beat. Hello, good morning.
2: Good morning,
3: yeah,
2: good morning.
3: But this new plague, do we have to wear a bodysuit or just a mask?
0: Yeah. You know what tickles me, though, is the irony that this was an anti-something viral facility. How about we do this? Now, this is just me. I'm not the smartest, sharpest tack, you know, it by any means. But why don't we just quit messing with things that are bad? You know, bad viruses and things. That, why don't we just, why? Why are we messing with it?
3: Well, we need to bomb those labs, I guess. I don't know.
0: Just destroy?
2: The assumption is that we will learn something. The problem is, prior to that learning, there's a lot of great unknown. And you know, you're speaking about this plague that has kind of surfaced a little bit in Russia. And once again, it gets down to, you know, the lab and why are we doing what we're doing, you know, gain of function research and on. It gets complicated, far beyond my feeble little brain. But yeah, it's just another episode coming on. You know, I think it's ironic, and Reed, you hit the point, and that is, with the midterm just around the corner, huh? Isn't that funny how that happens, you know? So it's just something else to throw into the mix to make the world a little more confusing, as if we needed that.
3: Well, I don't even know where to start. The world is a confusing place these days, and we look at all the mixed reviews with the Iran war, which has spread, you know, throughout the Middle East, possibly the world. We've moved our big bombers away from that Great Britain base, and if you look at it, this war could widen very quickly, and yet it's closer to being over as far as Iran goes. So every day is a different day, and you just don't know what to expect.
2: Yeah, it is, and if you notice in the past week, the Saudis they've kind of come to the table now, because they were attacked by some Houthi Iranian backed forces, and so the Saudis now are kind of getting into the game a little bit, and they're combining with another country to kind of address some of these terrorist things, and it just all boils down. What is it? 4 weeks from today is the midterm election.
3: Yep.
2: And
3: right.
2: You know, 28 days, tick-tock. Some of us, and we talked about this, Lord, all summer long, the economy will be front and center in 4 weeks in the midterm election. many of us had hoped that prices would be stabilized, would be lower at this point, and they're not. Now, there was an announcement last week that, you know, 100 million barrels, I guess, of oil, including a lot of diesel, was going to be released by European countries to kind of ease this strain a little bit. And that might be the case, but I noticed coming into school this morning that the prices are still the same that they were last week. And so, you know, if and when some of these prices start dropping a little bit, I think that will have an impact. But, you know, 4 weeks is blink twice and we will be at Election Day. Critical election. So we'll just we will hope that prices will moderate a little bit between now and then. I don't know that they can moderate enough to make a significant difference, but as we say all the time, or as I say all the time, you know, it's all up in the air. We won't know until we know. So let's see what happens.
3: Yeah, those races, you know, the margins are thin. You know, I thought it was interesting that Barack Obama is getting into the game and going to, I guess, campaign for El Saeed in Michigan, and the question about the Muslim Brotherhood, if El Saeed had any connection, and actually Barack Obama does, going back to that June 2009 speech he made in Egypt, reaching out to the Muslim war. And, you know, he said that under Bush, the Muslim world had been severely damaged. So I guess he was trying to make that over, but the Muslim Brotherhood connection is diametrically opposed to the existence of Israel. So that'd be interesting that Obama would come in the middle of the campaign. He's the only president I've known that's actively campaigned when he's been long out of office. Although I could see Trump doing the same thing.
2: Yeah, and you're right. Yes, and I think Barack Obama, at long last, is finally, and I say this delicately, coming out of the closet. And what I mean by that is, he is at long last telling us the truth. And that is, he is if not a Muslim supporter, he certainly isn't an opponent. If he is campaigning for El Saeed in Michigan, who wants to defund police, open the borders, and what have you, Barack Obama is showing us what his program, what his philosophy was all along. He just had to hide it from the American people in order to get elected. But yes, you're right. You know, there is somewhat of a tradition that former presidents kind of stay out of the campaign process. Now, that's not always the case. It certainly isn't always the case. But with Barack Obama, he yearns for the spotlight. He enjoys the spotlight. I think his day in the sun has really come and gone, but not to some of his, vocal supporters, no question about that. So him going to Michigan to campaign for El Saeed should tell us a whole lot about Barack Obama. And more importantly, let's get back to it. You can go back and trace a lot of the problems that we have in this country in terms of polarization, in terms of the immigration problem, back to Barack Obama. History will not be kind to that president at all. Right now, you know, he's enjoying the spotlight that he can't have, but many of our problems today you could trace back to his presidency. I think that's just clear, and so we're paying the price, and we may continue to pay the price.
3: Now, the most important issue of the day, the battle over daylight savings time. It erupts and pushes to stop changing the clocks. It hits a Senate wall. So what do you guys think? Is that the issue of the day, whether we keep it permanent daylight savings time or change our clocks back? Reed, I know you're missing sleep over this one.
0: You know, for years, this has been an argument. And, I mean, let's face it. moving the clocks forward, then moving the clocks backward. It's a two-time-a-year reason for everybody to gripe and whine. You know, it really is.
4: You know, I just hate the time changing, blah, blah, blah.
0: Okay, well, then we won't have a time change. Oh, we can't do that. So, I mean, it's an issue with really no win or lose solution, because some people think it's a win and some people won't. The bottom line is this. If you don't like going home at night after work and it being dark, then hush and leave the clocks as they are. If you, you know, don't want the kids to go to school in the mornings when it's dark, well, then, you know, again, there's no win in this one. The bottom line is the earth keeps turning, the earth keeps tilting, and will for several billion more years probably until the sun burns out. So you're going to have, you know, longer days, shorter days, depending on where you are at that time on this globe. To make it something into some big political, you know, deal. And let's face it, there are several states already in the union that don't observe the time change.
2: Yep.
0: So, you know.
3: Is Indiana still one?
0: I think Indiana is. Yes.
2: Still one.
0: Yes.
2: Yes. I think this is nothing more than a distraction. I mean, I do. Now, granted, you know, Trump and Tom Cotton down in Arkansas have this little kerfuffle and what have you. Mm-hmm. But in the great scheme of things, you know, we have a midterm election in 4 weeks. We have gasoline prices are way too high. Grocery prices continue to be high. We're fighting crime elements. We're fighting immigration. We're fighting all kinds of things. And the discussion on whether we change the clocks or not, I mean, there's a time and there's a place for that, but it certainly this is not the time nor the place. We can address that somewhere down the road. Right now, what we need to focus on is this election coming up in 4 weeks is so critical, it could determine the path that this country takes for a long time in the future. If the progressive Democrats, socialists, were to take some level of control, you know, their promises to pack the Supreme Court, their promises to consider adding two more Democratic states, Washington, D.C. and Puerto Rico, and opening the borders again and what have you, elements that will absolutely, and this is not hyperbole, will absolutely destroy this country. So we can talk about daylight savings time. We can talk about the World Series. You can talk about a million different things. The critical thing to talk about right now is that we have an election coming up in 4 weeks that will determine the future of this country for a long time down the path, down the road. It will determine how our children, our grandchildren live. And so distractions like daylight savings time, yay or nay, what have you, I think they just get in the way of much more important things.
3: Oh, well, you know, it was an interesting news headline, Mike. So.
2: Oh, it is.
0: Oh, well, yeah. I mean, but I agree with Mike. I mean, man, do we not have, you know, again, I go back to the two sides of our news and information that come out. One, you know, oh, it's horrible. You know, the Strait of Hormuz is closed and all the problems because of the Iran war. Okay, there's that. And it's the reason your prices are high. On the other side, we've got more output coming out of the Strait than we had, you know, prior to. We've got more domestic production going on right now than, you know, has been. That's amped up. Plus the G7 announcement about releasing so many, you know, millions of gallons of oil and the whatnot. And still for the average guy and gal out there, I don't care if you're red, blue, purple, pink, it doesn't matter. The bottom line is, if we've got that much production and that much oil happening, why are our prices still the way they are? And why are we not seeing relief in some of the prices that are out there? And too little too late may be happening, you know, with 4 weeks left to go. You can't just pull the plug on the thing because, you know, that
2: nope.
0: You can't just do that. But it's a problem out there for a lot of people.
3: Let's say refining capability is the biggest issue.
0: That's whatever.
3: A lot of people say, especially for diesel.
0: Mm-hmm.
3: That's what they say.
0: Now, there was an announcement that came down about, for farmers out there, concerning, you know, there's two grades of diesel, the dyed diesel and the non-dyed or whatever. They've released some of the restrictions, according to some reports that I've seen this morning and overnight. The Trump administration, Jason Smith, our 8th District House representative in the National Congress, whatever, you know, was behind it. Bottom line, that's going to help with some of the diesel prices out there and some of the farmers and, you know, and things. But it's, you know, it's a Band-Aid to a bigger wound.
2: And a number of states have decided to eliminate, in the short term at least, their state taxes on petroleum. And that's been a big savings, and it's a great shot in the arm. Now, by doing so, of course, they take money out of the budget for something else in those states. But for a short-term temporary solution, you know, that would have a great impact. But I just hope and pray gasoline prices, diesel prices, especially over the next 4 weeks, will moderate somewhat. You know, at this point, if we can consistently, you know, get gas prices down somewhat below the

0: if we just look 2 years ago and look at some of the results versus what the polls were saying, I mean, they are just so far off, it's embarrassing. And what's hopeful to we conservatives is that polls always have a tendency to favor the left side of the aisle as opposed to the right side of the aisle. So we'll know soon enough. But it's we've got a lot on the agenda. Let's just hope that it comes out the way that we need it to come out.
1: And one quick item before we go. There's President Trump cleared the way for an officer in 2009. His name was Nidal Malik Hassan.
0: Yes.
1: He killed 13 people and wounded 32 others in the Ford Hood attack. He is set to die by a firing squad. And that's a form of execution that used to be carried out, hasn't been. I don't know how long it's been, but is a firing squad an effective way to execute the death penalty? Good question.
0: Well, I think a lot of that goes back to Gary Gilmore in Utah back 60 years ago or so. You know, he opted for the firing squad, which was virtually unheard of. But regardless of the methodology, I think that's secondary to the fact that this this homegrown terrorist at Fort Hood, assassinated some American military personnel, and he should pay the ultimate price. It should have happened long before now. Part of the problem with our system of justice right now is that we allow far too long a process. And so regardless whether it's a firing squad or whether it's a lethal injection or electric chair, it doesn't matter. That man needs to be off this earth, and the sooner the better.
2: Well, let's remember that this is military. This is not civilian.
1: Yeah.
2: So the firing squad, you know, I don't think is necessarily that far, you know, off the norm per se, but it sure is pretty much a surefire way, unless you've got some really horrible shooters.
0: The botched execution this past week in Tennessee.
2: Yeah.
0: We can't go through that again. So take care of business. We know how to do it. We just need to do it.
1: Well, the guy that said that yells duck, that's not too efficient with firing.
2: Yeah, no.
0: Not at all.
2: No, it will not be. Well, on that note, all right, guys, always fun. Mike, thank you so much. Steve, we'll talk with you in a couple of days. Folks, that's McFeeters Beat on a Tuesday, brought to you by Garage Door Company in Sykeston.
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2: River Delta weather. It was a chilly morning out there. We'll talk about some of those low temperatures next hour. But right now, sunshine is warming things up. We'll be in the upper 70s to near 80 later this afternoon. Back into the low 50s tonight. Tomorrow, more sunshine. Highs in the low to maybe even mid 80s on your Wednesday. Let's say around 82, 83 for the average. Right now, I've got sun and 59 at KYMO.
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1: Hello, we are into the 9 o'clock hour now. I'm Reed Howell. 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

0: the old man down the road. That is John Fogerty here at Classic KYMO. So if you've been up early this morning like I have been, you noticed that there was a bit of a chill in the air. Well, some of the temperatures this morning were downright cool. Mount Vernon, always noted for being a little on the low side when it comes to temperatures around here, down to 39 this morning. Perryville recorded a low of 42, 44 at the Cape Airport. Carbondale at 45. Now, we got down to 50 here, just outside of East Prairie at the studios of KYMO. We were around 49 or so up at our tower site there, just north of Morley, Missouri. Bottom line, it was chilly. Now, we've got a warm day shaping up, and the next several days are going to have cool nights and warm to very warm afternoons. We'll have that forecast coming at you next, brought to you this hour by Ranky Yellow Gold.
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0: And we're going to see a lot of sunshine today. Temperatures in the upper 70s to near 80 or so. Tonight, maybe not as cool, but I still think some upper 40s here and there are possible. Low 50s for everyone else. Tomorrow, a light and variable wind. Highs in the low 80s on Wednesday. Lows in the mid and upper 50s Wednesday night. Back into the low, maybe mid 80s Thursday. Lows in the mid and upper 50s Thursday night. Highs on Friday, near 80. Maybe some rain by the weekend. I've got sunshine and not a cloud in the sky. It's 61 now at KYMO.
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0: 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Alanis Morissette before that here on your morning jams. 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

is REM and what's the frequency, Kenneth, here on Classic KYMO? A reminder that the Dorena Hickman Ferry is running 7 days a week from Mississippi County, Missouri to Hickman, Kentucky. Go check it out.

Fooled around, fell in love. That's Elvin Bishop. Mickey Thomas doing the lead singing on that one. Mickey Thomas, who went on to be a part of Jefferson Starship. There, yeah. All right, let's go back to 1978 now here on your morning jams. This was the first single from Tom Petty's and the Heartbreakers' second album. This song peaked at number 41 on the Billboard Hot 100. I Need to Know, Tom Petty and the Heartbreakers on Classic KYMO.

0: That's a little something from the KYMO vault this morning, and it is called Riverside from America. And you heard it here on Classic KYMO and your morning jams. Hey, if you're heading up I-55 north this morning, there seems to be a bit of a kerfuffle there, so just be advised. You may see a slowdown in traffic or whatever. It seems that it may have been a parcel-carrying semi went off, and so if you have some deliveries expected today, they might be a little delayed. We'll just leave it at that. But yeah, I-55 north, just outside of Sykeston, around exit 67 or so, I believe. So yeah, just know that. Otherwise, it's a beautiful day, and I'll have your forecast next.
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0: Sunshine, upper 70s, light winds today, maybe near 80 this afternoon. Tonight, light winds, some upper 40s, but mainly average lows in the lower 50s. And then tomorrow, another beautiful October day, as we look at a lot of sunshine and highs in the low 80s on Wednesday. Currently, we're up to, I want to double check and make sure this is right. Yeah, we've warmed up nicely to about 65 right now at KYMO.
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You know, Nancy Wilson of Heart did the lead vocals on that one. She had a cold, like a really sore, scratchy throat the day they recorded it. You can hear it. And when they went back and listened to it, they were like, man, that sounds really good. And so they left it. And the rest, as they say, is history. And now you know. All right, that's going to do it for me today. I'm done with the morning jams. Back at you tomorrow morning at 6 a.m. with more fun and frivolity and jocularity and whatever other words I can come up with. Hey, remember, be kind to one another today. More importantly, be kind to yourself, okay? Okay. You do that. And remember, if you need to talk to someone, you can call or text 988. Talk at you tomorrow. Bye-bye.

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River Delta and River City, mostly sunny today. High in the upper 70s, clear 52 tonight, sunny 81 tomorrow. Eagles now. 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

0: Ladoo 98.9 Classic KYMO, Donna Summer, and on the radio, I'm Chris McIntyre. Pet Tales story today. An emu somehow ended up trapped in a canal in Arizona where Good Samaritans pulled the bird to safety before police arrived. Officers then had the unusual task of wrestling the very uncooperative emu back into the back of a police SUV, eventually getting it to an animal rescue facility. River Delta weather on the way on 98.9 Classic KYMO.
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The River Delta and River City, mostly sunny in upper 70s today. Clear 52 tonight. Right now, Ambrosia. 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

0: 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I'm Chris McIntyre, Lost Lyric today. See if you know this. I'm going to live forever. I'm going to learn how to fly high. I feel it coming together. What song is that? 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

The new 98.9 Classic KYMO forecast. The River Delta and River City, mostly sunny and upper 70s today. Clear tonight, a low 52. Lost lyric today, I'm going to live forever. I'm going to learn how to fly high. I feel it coming together. The song from Irene Cara. 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

0: The new 98.9 Classic KYMO, Janet Jackson. There's Nasty. I'm Chris McIntyre from our files of the criminally stupid. 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

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Mostly sunny and upper 70s today, then clear. 52 tonight and 81 tomorrow. And I'm Tommy Two-Tone on 98.9 Classic KYMO.

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0: Hello, 98.9 Classic KYMO, Pat Benatar, and we belong. I'm Chris McIntyre. Food News Today, Pillsbury's bringing its holiday elf cookies back for the holidays with some other treats as well. 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

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The River Delta and River City, mostly sunny and upper 70s today. Clear tonight, a low 52, sunny 81 tomorrow. Right now, Buffalo Springfield. 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

0: afternoon, 98.9 Classic KYMO. Brian Adams with the somebody. I'm Chris McIntyre. It's time for our Now You Know fun fact of the day. Do you know Hawaii is not part of North America or any other continent for that matter? It's considered to be in the geographic region of Oceania. And now you know. 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

The new 98.9 Classic KYMO forecast for the River Delta and River City. Mostly sunny in upper 70s today. Clear 52 tonight, sunny 81 tomorrow. Right now, the Bee Gees, Night Fever, KYMO.

0: 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I'm Chris McIntyre, Kenny Rogers Children's Center Side-by-Side Benefit Ride and Fall Fest happening this Saturday at Schindler's Tavern in New Hamburg. 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

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Tonight, clear, low 52, sunny and 81 tomorrow. 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

0: The new 98.9 Classic KYMO, Dan Hartman. I can dream about you. I'm Chris McIntyre. What's new to view on DVD this week? Got Moana, the live-action reimagining of the animated feature starring Dwayne Johnson. Jackass Best and Last, the fifth and final installment of that prank and stunt franchise starring Johnny Knoxville. TV on DVD, first season of Madison. That's the highly anticipated Yellowstone spinoff. Season 11 of Chicago Med, season 13 of Chicago PD, and season 14 of Chicago Fire. And digital releases today. Spider-Man Brand New Day lands on Amazon Prime Video, Apple TV, and others. However, its physical DVD, Blu-ray, and 4K release won't hit store shelves until December 15th. River Delta weather on the way on 98.9 Classic KYMO.
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The new 98.9 Classic KYMO forecast of River Delta and River City. Mostly sunny today with a high in the upper 70s. Clear 52 tonight, sunshine and 81 tomorrow. Here's Kim Wilde. You keep me hanging on. 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

0: 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I'm Chris McIntyre. Happy news story today. More than 400 strangers showed up to celebrate a Virginia couple's North Carolina wedding after a storm prevented most of their invited guests from reaching the island where the wedding was taking place. 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And in less than a day, the couple's small wedding became a community celebration with nearly 10 times the crowd they'd originally expected. River Delta weather on the way on 98.9 Classic KYMO.
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The River Delta and River City, mostly sunny the rest of the day today. Then tonight, clear, low 52, sunny and 81 tomorrow. Here's Electric Light Orchestra. 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

0: 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I'm Chris McIntyre. 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

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River Delta and River City, mostly sunny the rest of the day today. Clear 52 tonight. Sunny and 81 tomorrow. Right now, Paul Simon. That's going to wrap it up for me. May God bless you and your family. And God bless America.

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0: It's Al Green on 98.9 Classic KYMO, greatest music of all time. 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

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Your forecast for the River Delta and the River City. Lots of sunshine this afternoon. Highs in the upper 70s. Clear tonight, low 53, and sunny tomorrow with a high 82. 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

and Car Wash on Classic KYMO. Back on this day, 1969, for the first time, a George Harrison song was put on the A side of a Beatles single. And this song went on to hit number one. And by the late 1970s, it had been covered by over 150 artists, making it the second most covered Beatles song after Yesterday. Here is our Afternoon Delight pick this hour, Something on KYMO.

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Autumn Blues Traveler on KYMO, your forecast for the River Delta and the River City for the rest of the afternoon. Lots of sunshine. Tonight, clear, low 53, and sunny tomorrow with a high near 82. 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

0: Cars and Drive, 98.9 Classic KYMO. And coming up on Saturday at Schindler's in New Hamburg, the Kenny Rogers Children's Center side-by-side benefit ride and fall fest. 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

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Your forecast for the River Delta and the River City. It's going to be clear tonight. Low 53, sunny 82 tomorrow, and mostly clear tomorrow night with a low 59. It's the Bee Gees on Classic KYMO.

Bonnie Tyler on Classic KYMO. Greatest music of all time. And 6 years ago on this day, 2020, we lost Eddie Van Halen to throat cancer. He was 65. This hour's afternoon delight pick is the lead single from Van Halen's sixth studio album, 1984. And it is Van Halen's most successful single, reaching number one on the Billboard Hot 100. 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

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Your forecast for the River Delta and the River City. Clear tonight, low 53, sunny 82 tomorrow, and mostly clear 59 tomorrow night. Here's Psychedelic Furs on KYMO.

Welcome back to the greatest music of all time. Thanks for listening. It's just after 5 o'clock. Billy Ocean on the way, along with some John Travolta and Olivia Newton-John. Here's John Parr on KYMO.

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1: James Brown on Classic KYMO, your forecast for the River Delta. And the River City, clear tonight, low 53, sunny 82 tomorrow, and Thursday, sunny with a high 85. Here's Survivor on KYMO.

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Today is Kevin Cronin's birthday, lead singer of REO Speedwagon. He is 75, and this song goes back to 1980. It is off REO Speedwagon's album High Infidelity, and it was a top 20 hit for them on the Billboard Hot 100. Here's In Your Letter on KYMO.

0: 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And yesterday was Steve Miller's birthday. He turned 83. Thanks for listening. Keep it here. 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

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Your forecast for the River Delta and the River City. Clear 53 tonight. Sunny tomorrow. High about 82. And sunny on Thursday with a high 85. 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

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Your forecast for the River Delta and the River City. Clear tonight, low 53. Sunny 82 tomorrow, and mostly clear 60. For tomorrow night, here's Steppenwolf on KYMO.

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Your forecast for the River Delta and the River City. 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